0: 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Jesus Christ, who are you?
1: When my religion turned against me, they said my hopes and dreams are faulty. I showed the holes inside my hands, and they claimed they couldn't see. So I've been walking with a blindfold towards the promise of revival, and it's not the one you preach.

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But everybody got a story to tell of circles, circles, round and round they go. At night, if you're crying, feeling like you're going through hell, that's just circles, circles, round and round they go. He's a god of the circles.

Chapter 10. The law is only an unclear picture of the good things coming in the future. It is not the real thing. The people

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Would you just close your eyes right now? Wherever you are. Whatever you came in here carrying tonight. Just set it down for a moment. And turn your attention toward the one who is worthy. Lift your hands toward heaven.

0: Any examples used are for illustrative purposes only and do not take into account your particular investment objectives, financial situation, or needs, and may not be suitable for all investors. It is not intended to predict the performance of any specific investment and is not a solicitation or recommendation of any investment strategy.
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4: 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Good to be with you again. Always love these sessions.
2: You and me both. I feel like we always get together, we have a good time, and we share great information with the listeners. That's the most important thing. And really, this week, I feel like we've got a really solid one because it's four habits that can wreck your retirement dreams. We're going to go through these big kind of points here that people really, I think you need to pay attention to this if you're listening to the show. And, just make mental note of these because there's some things that you want to avoid. 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Those costs are not going down. They are going up. 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So, coming up here over this half hour, we're going to talk about those four habits to avoid when planning for retirement and change those things now. That's what we want to encourage you to do for a better future here. The real cost of healthcare in retirement, that's going to be a big segment of the show today. And then really those Medicare basics, right? Like what is covered, what is not. And so those, holes that you need to fill in your plan when you're thinking about those healthcare costs in retirement. And we've got some more things here on the docket as time allows. But first, let's get some inspiration for this conversation we're about to have amongst ourselves. It is our quote of the week.
1: And now for some financial wisdom. It's time for the quote of the week.
2: And this week, the quote comes from the former chair of the Federal Reserve, longtime chair of the Federal Reserve, Alan Greenspan, who said this: the number one problem in today's generation and economy is the lack of financial literacy. Oh boy, I think that's pretty true. I wish that there are many, many things that I know now that I'm like, shouldn't we have learned about this in school?
4: Right. They didn't have an accounting class. I don't remember them teaching about, compounding interest when I was in high school or middle school.
3: Taxes, insurance, any of that.
4: So when we meet with folks, we try to just educate them on things that they may feel uncomfortable about.
2: Yeah. And there's a lot of that you might feel uncomfortable about with your money, with your financial life, especially with your retirement plan. And so that is the point of the show as well. I know you guys do that one-on-one with people when you meet with them. I mean, you know, talk in that really, you know, customized and individualized way about the things and questions that they may have and things going on in their financial life. But here on the show, of course, the point is to also educate people, and we're educating obviously in a more general way, because we can't, you know, we're talking to you through the radio or through the podcast here. We're not in the same room with you one-on-one, but we can provide this great information. And I think that it's stuff today that you're really going to latch on to. The first sort of point that we want to make here is that there are some habits that maybe you, you know, are things that you do now that you do not want to continue doing into your retirement years, because they can really wreck that retirement, you know, those retirement dreams that you might have. And so let's look at four of those common habits that experts are warning about here. We found this, this was from an article, the info is from an article at Yahoo Finance. And number one, I think is an important one, because I think a lot of people are guilty about this, especially these days, the amount of debt that we all have, and that is carrying high interest debt into retirement.
4: Yeah, and it's harmful because, you know, credit card balances, personal loans, car loans, they don't disappear when you retire. And what we see a lot of times is when you're working, it's, you can afford those debt payments, right? The cars, the credit cards, the lifestyle. And then when you do retire, one of the biggest things that we see is your income is slashed, sometimes to one third or a half of what you were making when you were working. And so on a fixed income, having those high interest payments could drain your savings and reduce the money for daily living. So you absolutely want to focus on paying down those high interest debts before you retire so that your income can support your lifestyle.
2: Yeah. Definitely important not to carry that high interest debt into your retirement. Number two here then is, you know, the habit that can wreck your retirement. Number two on the list is not having a tax strategy for withdrawals.
3: And this is a big one, because without proper planning,

0: 50 by maybe utilizing Roth conversions, how to properly plan for your RMDs, and then timing that Social Security benefit and when you want to start drawing that, planning with your spouse, you know, because Bradley and I are a married couple in addition to business partners. I feel that we offer a unique perspective and advice in that way because we try to plan for each other now in our 30s. So I feel that that is super important for most of our clients as we meet with a lot of married folks to kind of help each other plan for the future.
1: Yeah. And tax evasion, that would be a crime. Proper tax planning to reduce your tax burden, that is the opposite of a crime. That's just smart planning on our part.
0: Totally fine.
1: Yes, completely fine. And so that's what we want to do. That's what we're talking about here with number two on our list. Number three bad habit that could wreck your retirement dreams, ignoring longevity risk.
2: Right. And that's been a rise in a risk that we've had to plan around and face because, you know, people are living longer and a lot of retirees underestimate how long they'll live or how much they'll need to live on. Like, for example, I had a meeting earlier this week where the wife of the couple was 92 years old. And I bet that they didn't realize or know that they were going to, or she was going to live to 92, which is amazing. She's still getting around well. She's doing great. And the risk is, you know, overspending early on leads to depleting the savings too soon. So we want to make sure that we create an income plan that is guaranteed for life. There's that word again, guaranteed, where no matter how long you live, 85, 90, 95, 100, that income will always be there and it eliminates the fear of running out of money or living too long.
1: Yeah.
0: Which we find with a lot of our clients, they actually fear that more than dying. They fear, you know, giving up their quality of life or running out of money or, you know, what would I do in this scenario? So it's definitely something to think about.
1: It really is. And it's funny because it just reminded me when you were talking there, Bradley, about the client that's in their well into their 90s. And combine that with a memory from a previous show where you talked about being a big cruise person. Actually, last year we went on a cruise for the very first time and met this family, very nice people. And the oldest member of the family that was with them was 94 years old. And let me tell you, she was getting around as well as me on that ship. She was just all over the place. And I was just astounded. So, yeah, I mean, it's a longevity risk. It's a thing that you have to think about because, you know, our grandparents, great grandparents and all of that didn't live nearly as long as we are likely to. So you've got to plan to not outlive your money. You want your money to outlive you. So there you go. All right. So number four is a big one. And I think this one often kind of doesn't get talked about enough, I should say. And it is treating your home as a retirement plan.
0: Yeah. So for a lot of folks, their home can be their largest asset in retirement. But the risk there is that overinvesting in home improvements while underfunding retirement accounts can leave you house rich, but cash poor. And your home isn't going to help produce any retirement income. So is that necessarily the best strategy? You know, and one way that you can fix this is you want to balance your mortgage pay downs with investing rather than one or the other. Prioritize your retirement accounts, especially if there's an employer match while you have it, you know, that's free money on the table. You absolutely want to be taking advantage of that, you know, before pouring money into all those home renovations you want to do, which I have fallen victim to. It's endless. You know, we always want that new kitchen. We need those new appliances, but in retirement, you know, your house isn't going to be able to pay you any income. So that's, you know, a balancing act that you need to figure out the right allocations for.
1: Yeah, you really do. And it's important to make sure that everything is just in balance. Just this is why it's important to have a plan, right? I mean, it's important that you meet with financial professionals, that you get a plan in place, because look, retirement success is not just about how much money

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